Russia, Mr. Worldwide. You could catch him in Russia. 100 millionaires mad. Nah, I never rush him. But I get what I like. Baby, no Russian.

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Far better than anything we have ever known.

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Lips, Ruby Blue, Never Speak a Sound. And you are so gay with Parisian demands. You can run around. Your view of society screws up my mind like you'll never know. Lead me away. Come inside, see my mind.

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I'm gonna bring out Eric Clapton. We're gonna do our

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everyone. I'm your best friend back in town again to get you on your dancing feet.

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We will turn you against each other. To control any unrest, we will sell you drugs and put you in jail for buying them.

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I keep thinking about this, and I swear, desire.

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It refers to transmission of surfaces. The average person touches their face 2,000 or 3,000 times a day. 3 to 5 times every waking minute. 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